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1: We would like to play a soft piece. 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Thank you.

0: mafioso, don't please. 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

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This is how I roll, animal print pants out of control. 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

0: audycja archiwalna. 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
1: W ostatnim odcinku.
2: We've gone back musically. We've gone back to where we were before the Muddy Waters came out of America and toured England, and before the Beatles left Hamburg and started working in England and went off to America. We've gone back to that stage.

Good night, Sean. We're doing everything on 30 IPS, are we? Ah, that's why we're running out of tape. So as we can get the hiss clearer. Okay. Two, three, four.

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0: Save my steeple, I visited people, for this I'd gone when I met little John. His name came, I understood, when the judge said, you are a Robin Hood. 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

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But now, with a pin-up guru every week, it was Love, Peace and Truth Incorporated for all who seek. Employed